back, back, back, back, back, back, back, back, back, back, back, back, back, back, back, back, back, back, back, back, back, back, back, back, back, back, back, back, back, back, back, back, back, back, back, back, back, back, back, back, back, back, back, back, back, back, back, back, back, back, back, back, back, back, back, back, back, back, back, back, back, back, back, back, back, back, back, back, back, back, back, back, back, back, back, back, back, back, back, back, back, back, back, back, back, back, back, back, back, back, back, back, back, back, back, back, back, back, back, back, back, back, back, back, back, back, back, back, back, back, back, back, back, back, back, back, back, back, back, back, back, back, back, back, back, back, back, back, back, back, back, back, back, back, back, back, back, back, back, back, back, back, back, back, back, back, back, back, back, back, back, back, back, back, back, back, back, back, back, back, back, back, back, back, back, back, back, back, back, back, back, back, back, back, back, back, back, back, back, back, back, back, back, back, back, back, back, back, back,

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1: Whoa, every day I'm running up a check. 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
1: Real rap. 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
2: Me on the track that's mad.
1: You already know. You already know.

Jim Legacy right now. Everybody wanna be a bad man, I tell a bad man make a bad man bleed. You wanna know old school chat when cats came with cameras and DVDs. GLIZZ, Glizz or Glee or Glee with a Glee. The gang at your door like CID, nobody don't leave till we CID. Some serious wrecks on me, I put change on bare them guys. Gloves and ski on him, but chew them more, I'm freeing him, I see the fear in his eyes. The one pop come like one pop, it's different when you're hearing it live. I ain't come here to drink beer with the guys, I'm letting it go for a serious press. When you search man's name, make sure that it's spelled with a capital G. Either on the club side or making words rhyme, how much actually matters to me. I spent my life trying to survive, I ain't get much time to actually dream. That's my number and that collar, you know who to holler if one of my cats try to leave. Wonder if half of them and a cool family were really rare for me like a sibling would. Man try rap me, things try trap me, there's only one girl that I could give this wood. A bag of victims doing up bad boy, if I show a bad boy about victimhood. Brother, my fist and my fitness good, it took years in the kitchen to whip this good. I'm a survivor like Kelly and Bay, my belly still aches from them nights in a gully. About time that I got me a timepiece, Tuesday, you know they say time is money. When I was a young boy, I listened to Kano, I grew up and got on my grind like Sully. I'm still serving like Price and Murray, the canteen dishing up rice and curry. Everybody wanna be a bad man, I tell a bad man make a bad man bleed. You wanna know old school chat when cats came with cameras and DVDs. GLIZZ, Glizz or Glee or Glee with a Glee. The gang at your door like CID, nobody don't leave till we CID. Some serious wrecks on me, I put change on bare them guys. Gloves and ski on him, but chew them more, I'm freeing him, see the fear in his eyes. The one pop come like one pop, it's different when you're hearing it live. I ain't come here to drink beer with the guys, I'm letting it go for a serious press. New gen rapper, old school trapper, I ain't no amateur. Do I look like? I beg man don't push my buttons. Been paro from when I push weight and I push back. I don't even like my name in the same sentence as none of them used, bro. I swear I don't look right. Was doing it before, just do it from weed in my book back to building up. Lines face of the new school, in our old school fitted and old proud of cops. Bad boy fully, XL bully, this the wrong tree to be barking up. I don't know who got my man, I made man feel like he can't get touched. Supplying the man, got my guy in Ramond, it was my batch. Reading my book back to building up. Lines face of the new school, in our old school fitted and old proud of cops, bad boy fully, XL bully, this the wrong tree to be barking up. I don't know who got my man, I made man.

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Yeah, I just wanna broke, I just want your brand. No rest with the bait, does it cover my face? Smoking up the palms, so old to the face. 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
0: 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Labels hitting up the management. I'm the
1: guy they're trying to meet.

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1: Do it.
0: Apps on sales, we buying. 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Finesse that with the little techers. Hold this one ransom. 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
1: Cop that.
0: Richard, no, I'm not Branson. These hoes can be a distraction.
1: Movement.
0: 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Attention seeking bitches. Trying to get a reaction.
1: Don't
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0: A set with an attachment.
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0: man webcam, circle bus with a sweat van. 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Shit back's mad, no way he can bang that. Let me slap that.
1: Slap, bang.
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1: Open.
0: Virgil made this backpack.
1: Made it.
0: I pay shit rats for the LV shit when rats. I'm in West and I don't even snap that. Don't even snap it. That jigger's tender, I told bro, mind how you tap that. Mind how you tap it.
1: Mind it.
0: I got a sp right here. Ask my girl if she can strap it. She give me neck. Aki and traffic.
1: Aki,
0: this dirty 10 out of 10. If the cat say it's dead, then smack him.
1: Box him.
0: Bang, bang, light, it's banging.
1: Bang, bang.
0: Everyone's trapping.
1: Huh?
0: Everyone's rapping. Huh? Everyone's chatting.
1: Chatting.
0: I don't think anyone's banging.
1: I don't.
0: When the Jake see me, they know I'm dashing. Quick put in a purse, pocket, rocket, stash it. Stop lying. Stop all the chatting.
1: Stop it.
0: It is like chain and day, I'm Denzel.
1: Straight A.

0: But you know I'm old school, just like PS2. PS3 and Medway, I was so young when I first got sent there. You was in your bed when I was just loading things in the ends. Niggas can't chat for us when the ops get touched, it's one of my friends. I was fresh home when Big Bro Ski showed me but Yola and Benz. Them 5 pound shots made the line go mad to the cats, no I don't do tens.
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1: SRV separation confirmed. 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
2: KB's. 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

Good morning, good morning. It's Papa Wool here on Rinse FM. Just gone 10 a.m. Coming to you live and direct. And loads of good music coming up for you this morning. I'm with you until midday. Kicking off the show with music from Dinner Marker. Off his new album, Drumhus. And this one from DJ Pleed. He's just released an album as well. It's called Please. One of my favorite producers, Lebanese Australian. Always love the Arab sounds and samples that he pulls into his music. But yeah, loads of good stuff on the way. We got some hip hop from Colombia, a couple of tracks from Brazil, some wicked auto-tune music from Morocco. Not from Morocco, from Niger. Bit of Tuareg blues. Also got some forthcoming music, advanced listens on tracks from Jemba Groove and Gan Jemmy. And yeah, loads of other good stuff. Drop me a line if you're listening at Papa Wool, it's PAPAOUL. It's Rinse 106.8.

0: Great to have you along. This one, DJ Plead, track called Shush. And next up, we're going to get into something from Swiss-Colombian producer Luca Duran. It's the first single off a new album that he's releasing on Cha Cha Tracks, which is a label that he's had a long-running relationship with.
1: Listen. Have you ever heard the sound of butterfly wings?
0: Called Lejania. And a mad lineup on this one. Dominican producer Kelman Duran and Jamaica's Gavsborg.

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0: Is it? 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

wicked track called Top Gear 1 off an album called La Senda de Hakim. Before that, we heard music from two Lithuanian musicians, Ima and Une Uma.

what the word would be. The haze, heat psychosis, maybe. But anyway, these are some tunes that have been helping me through that. And this one, Bit of Bliss from Curbside Lamsea, London-based duo. And their debut release on the brilliant label Scenic Route. It's called Man the Door.

been loving music with a little bit of country in it recently. Maybe that's the sunshine as well. I don't know. Something about my Instagram algorithm too. Feeding me loads of people just out in the field playing with their guitar. And yeah, I've been really enjoying that album, Zoe Amber. I first heard her playing music as a wildly avant-garde saxophonist. She's got this mad free jazz vibe going on. But stepped away from that for this latest album, going back to her roots, to her first instrument, the guitar, and her hometown in Tennessee. You're listening to Rinse FM with myself, Papa Wool. Good morning to Pritpal. Welcome in. Nice to have you along. And yeah, I hope you're enjoying your morning wherever you are. Drop me a line if you fancy it. At Papa Wool is PAPAOUL. As we head off to Brazil for this one, As Ganha Dedas de Itapuá. 26 women singing here together from Salvador, Bahia. Track originally from 2014, lifted today off a new compilation for Mr. Bongo Records.

their voices. Wow. Ascania Datas de Itapuaha from Salvador Bahia, Brazil. Lifted off the Mr. Bongo Record Club Volume 8 compilation, which came out just a couple of weeks ago. Loads of good stuff on there. Disco, reggae, jazz, funk, Latin music, and a whole heap of Brazilian stuff as well. So let's keep it on that vibe. Something different though. Bruno Berli, track called Amor in T.

the northeast of Brazil, now living in Sao Paulo, of his new album, Sem Fronteiras. Track is called Amor Inteiro. And the album all about borders, about the collective joy of touring, meeting people around the world. Also the realities of, you know, who gets to move across borders. Music travels freely, but not all its artists. Something we should all be thinking about.

music from Joseph Komaru. He's known as the King of Kikuyu Benga in Kenya. And last year released a whole retrospective of his catalogue, tracks from 1966 all the way through to 2007. 40-year career, amazing. And that was called Heavy Combination. They've just released a mini album called Further Combinations. A couple of tracks that didn't make it onto that original compilation. 40-year career, amazing. And that was called Heavy Combination. They've just released a mini album called Further Combinations.

Bamako. Tuareg musicians called Amanada Kidal. And the first single off a new album from them called Kel Tamashek. If you've been listening to the show for a while, you'll know I'm a big fan of this kind of desert blues sound. You might know artists like Tinari Wen carrying that Tuareg music out into the world. And yeah, these guys releasing on Sahel Sounds record label. So good. I'm going to play you another one that's similar now from an artist from Niger, from Agadez, goes by the name Moussa T. And he just released an album called Tartit back in April. And I just love the kind of auto-tune vibes on this one, to be honest. It's a track called Tahanin Taha.

music from Moose T. Almost said Moose T. Album is called Tartite. And yeah, fell in love with this one when I heard it. Just nice contemporary sound on that desert blues vibe. And yeah, you're listening to Papa All here on Mintz FM. Time for a little bit of energy, I think. This right here, music from a new album of Puntas Garifu.

working up a little sweat here in the studio. Track called Dula Sandy by Nectarman and Tacoma, off a new compilation, Gary Records. All Punta music from Garifuna artists. Amazing stuff. Alright, gonna give us a little breather here. This is from a brand new trio, Devendra Banhart, Guyan Riley and Noah Georgeson. Coming together as Hug. And an album that puts the natural world at the forefront. You can hear the little frogs going here. Yeah, if you've got headphones on, that sounds really nice. Anyway, they've got a new album coming out together. It's called Cow with Half Moon Parasol. Sorry, that's the name of the track, actually. Cow with Half Moon Parasol. First single, the album is called Hug. Out in September. Also got the music on the way from Kais Essar, Afghan-American musician. After this, as well as the track from Hermanos Gutierrez. Guitar music from the Andes. So yeah, keep it right here. It's Rinse. It's Papa All. New music from across the international underground. Every Tuesday.

one. Hermanos Gutierrez. Brothers Alejandro and Esteban. Taking influence from the 1950s sounds of Latin America for this new album, Los Ojos del Condor. Produced by Dan Auerbach, who you may know from the Black Keys. And before that, we have music from Qais Essar, African-American composer. He plays the rabab, which is this incredible instrument. I think the oldest instrument of Afghanistan, 2,500 years old, they say. You're listening to Papa Ool here on Rinse FM. I'm going to play you something new. This is a track that's coming out later this week from a group called Djemba Groove. They're based in Berlin. But for this new EP that they've got coming out, they've been collaborating with The Cavemen, who are a band from Nigeria who've been working to reinvigorate the high life scene in Nigeria and around the world. And it's really beautiful. So this is a track from the EP Be A Lover, and this one dropping on Friday, a new single called Obi.

and the Indonesian music scene there. And this, their version of a traditional Sundanese folk song, all about rain. I tell you what, judging by the amount of plants that I've killed in my garden lately, we could really do with some rain ourselves, to be honest.

out of Amsterdam's Indonesian underground music scene. One of my favourite things to do when I go to Amsterdam, I think it's called a Rijsttafel, where you get all these like different dishes. Indonesia, you get like 8 different small Indonesian dishes, and that's your meal.

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I sing well I'm gonna play you some new music here from the upcoming album from El Búho. Album is called Hogar. It means home. The album is all about that feeling of being at home, putting down roots, but also about migration, being forced to leave a place, and what home can mean beyond the four walls. This is the first single, it's called Kairos.

morning. This is a new single from Stockport DJ and producer Servo. He's got a new EP coming out called Islands in the Currents on Earthly Measures record label. This track, Peskaya 2, calling fond memories of living in Italy. Just gone 20 past 11. Papa Wool coming to you live and direct from the Rinse FM studios. With you for another 40 minutes. Loads of good stuff on the way. New

raising money for Venezuela as well. But this next one from South African artist, it's called Zama. Of the album Ndingubani.

Poison Anna, a track called Fade Through off their brand new EP on Warp Records called Baker's Dozen. Amazing pairing, I love these two together. Track is called Fade Through. And yeah, those strings to open it up, gorgeous. Into this off a new compilation put out by an organization called Pulso, P-U-L-S-O. It is an electronic music compilation raising money for relief in Venezuela following the devastating earthquake. You can find it on Bandcamp, just search for Pulso. An electronic music benefit compilation for Venezuela earthquake relief. 36 tracks, 90 artists coming together. This is volume one. All money going to Fundación Proyecto Manía Pure. On the ground in La Guaira. Doing some amazing work. And if you want to donate anyway, if you don't need the music, just head there. They need all our support right now.

And this track you're hearing right now is called Morning Light. So yes, good morning. Welcome in if you just joined us, Rinse FM with myself, Papu. I've got some brand new music here for you from Kelela from her new album, New Avatar. Going back to her roots a little bit, picking up the guitar. That was where she started indie music, and then mixing it with a little R&B. This one called Against Me.

with Georgia Smith. This brand new music, Get Me Down. Fourth single from the new album, Emotional Junglist, which is out later this week. And before this, we heard music from 1010 Benja. New EP, Time Has Nothing To Do With What You Choose, and that was a track called Semiramis's Dream. It's one of my favourite EPs I've heard in a long time. A super unique music, jungle, hyperpop, kind of indie sounds going in there. I'm really into it. 1010 Benja. And now this. Brand new music from Gan Jemmy. The EP Fall Into Place is dropping tomorrow, I believe. And this track from it called Chase.

That was Gan Jemmy. Track called Chase of his Fall Into Place EP. Releasing tomorrow. You just heard a little sneak preview. So good, right? He's going to be at the Finsbury Park Picture House on Saturday the 18th.

definitely recommend checking that out, or just going to listen to the EP when it drops. Alright, you're in with me, Papa Wool. It's Rinse FM. A few more for me this morning. This one coming from a new collective called Fathers, made up of an all-star lineup. Kenny Beats producing.

0: Formula.
1: Track called Zombie Formula. All about the current social climate turning us into zombies. Cheery stuff to end the show on. We also have music from the Fifth Foundation. That is Essa on vocals, Jay Felix on production. They're a brand new collab project, I think. And yeah, shaping up really nicely so far. Thank you so much for listening. As always, my name is Papa Wool. I'm with you every Tuesday morning here on Rinse. Make sure not to go anywhere. Jordan May coming up at 12 just after this. Soul Selections. I'm actually going to be away for a couple of weeks as well. I'm going on holiday. I'm going to be in France, up in the mountains, in the Alps for the final on Sunday. I'm praying for England-France finale. Might be a little awkward. So yeah, I'll be back in a few weeks. And for today, I'm gonna leave you with this one, Rachel Kitchlew and Doe. Rachel, an amazing harpist. Doe, a group of musicians that are all part of Donut Jam community. It's a monthly jam taking place in Peckham, and they released this track Spook as part of a Bastard Jazz compilation. So yeah, I'll see you soon. Have a great day. This is Spook.

What's up, Rinz FM? This is Jordan May. You are locked into Soul Selections for the next hour. Summer has been doing its thing. The sun is shining. So I figured I would lean into some of my favorite kind of like disco boogie records from like late 70s, early 80s, all tunes that make you feel good. Hope you enjoy.

Must be such a vibe to be able to like go into the studio with your partner and make such amazing music. Angela, from Renee and Angela, she became one of like the most respected writers and producers. She worked with like Isley Brothers. Yeah, she's amazing. They're both amazing.

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1: Okay, so this is one of my favorite songs that I've discovered recently. It's Flowers For Real, released in 1980. It was a studio project put together by producer Joe Washington. And I don't think it ever became like mainstream or anything. The group never popped off. But this is such a classic. I really, really enjoy this track. This is Soul Selections. I'm Jordan May. And this is Rinse FM.

Okay, another one of my favorite tunes from the past month. A track that I've listened to on repeat. This is Celly B and the Buzzy Bunch. Closer, Closer came out in 1977. This is so good. This is like a track that just will boost your mood, boost the serotonin and the dopamine.

won a Grammy because it was so good. If you ever want to go through and listen, highly suggest. This is when he was like producing for Michael Jackson and doing film scores and stuff. What a G. All right, next up, I have Roberta Flack, Donny Hathaway, back together again. Sadly, this was one of Donny Hathaway's like final recordings, which is sad. This was such an iconic

Okay, so I was just reading about like how Roberta Flack and Donny Hathaway connected originally, and they went to university together. They went to Howard University. They both studied music, and they basically like bonded over their passion for jazz and soul and gospel, like proper creative synergy.

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1: Another feel-good tune, Alicia Myers, I Want to Thank You. This is just one of my all-time favorites.
0: Ben.
1: Another feel-good tune, Alicia Myers, I Want to Thank You. This is just

This is a big tune. This is Open Your Mind by Clear, released in 82, and the album is Taste the Music, which is top tier album name in my opinion.

before becoming clear, this group was named the Jam Band, and they helped define the sophisticated boogie sound of the early 80s. So they blended like live funk music, musicianship with drum machines and synthesizers and stuff. So I feel like it's really cool to just listen to, you know, albums, just artists that inspired generations of producers to come. I think it's just so cool.

obsessed with all the sound effects in this tune. This is Gene Karn. Was that all it was? From the album When I Find You Love. This was produced by Dexter Wenzel, who is a G. This is Soul Selections. I'm Jordan May, and I hope you are enjoying the vibe.

a serious banger that you must listen to while under the sunshine. Okay, next up, I have a tune that I have been rinsing lately. I think I have listened to it about 50 times in the past 2 weeks. Dance Turned Into a Romance by the Jones Girls.

know, it's quite interesting because there's obviously like a thread of late 70s disco entering into like early 80s boogie. And I feel like that transition is really quite powerful. And I feel like you can really hear it in all of these tunes. Like all these tracks are late 70s, early 80s. So it's like that like sweet spot where disco hadn't really disappeared, but like evolved into something a bit like slicker and funkier and a bit more soulful, which I love.

One more tune for you, and I feel like I kind of saved the best for last. We have Keep the Fire Burning by Gwen McCrae. Oh, this is a banger. I hope you have enjoyed the vibes. This is Soul Selections. I'm here every second Tuesday of the month. New time, new slot, 12 o'clock. And yeah, sending you all

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0: This is Mina back on the Rinse FM airwaves. Live today, which is really exciting. The first time I've been live on the airwaves. And also in the new studios, looking great. But yeah, super excited to be here today. Hope everyone's having a nice Tuesday afternoon. This is The Dance Floors That Made Me with Mina, where we celebrate the spaces that shaped and informed our favorite musicians, DJs, producers, singers, songwriters, and all of that. So yeah, really excited to have my guest with me today. Someone that I've been, kind of following her career for a while now. And yeah, met a couple years back, maybe, I think, when you played at Glastonbury, I think.
2: Yeah.
0: So yeah, Camille Munn, welcome to the show.
2: Thank you for having me.
0: Thank you for being here. Oh, and I should say a fellow Rinse presenter as well.
2: Yes.
0: Yeah, with your own show. Amazing. Cool. So yeah, I mean, yeah, I was kind of thinking about my own like experience of like getting to know you and when you kind of came on my radar. Mm-hmm. And I think it was either when Brighter Days did the show at Amira, is it called?
2: The 5-year anniversary, yes.
0: Yes. Yeah. I remember it was either there or it could have been at Glastonbury. I don't know which came first.
2: Yeah.
0: But yeah, anyway, I remember just kind of thinking like, oh my God, like, I didn't know Brighter Days needed anything more, but like, if that's what they needed, it was you. Like,
2: some female honestly, energy.
0: Yeah. But not just any old female energy, like you have the most incredible stage presence. Like, it's honestly insane. And your voice is obviously insane. Your style, like everything is just like, I'm so excited to like delve into it a bit and like understand all the influences that made you and like how you got to be Camille Munn. But yeah, maybe just to kick things off, you could tell me a little bit more about how you actually met Brighter Days. Because
2: how I met Brighter Days, okay, so the story is I actually came across Rico's music. And I wasn't sure, like, when I came across, it was Good Dreams.
0: Yes.
2: As well.
0: Yeah.
2: Favorite track. Also, shout out The Brighters and Rico.
0: Always.
2: So, yeah, I came across his music and I must have messaged, like, I heard the production and it was just so good. And I've always wanted, I don't know what exactly was in it that I could envision it being within my own music, but there was just like an essence to it. Obviously, it's not anything that Rico like makes with like Good Dreams and mine, but I don't know, it had an essence anyways. Yeah. So yeah, I messaged him and said, are you Tyreek? Because I saw production Tyreek. And I was like, is Rico Tyreek?
0: Nice.
2: And he was like, yeah. And then literally that day, I got a message with a track called Boom, which is actually on my first project.
0: Mm.
2: And he sent it and he was like, I've listened to your music. Here's a track I've made. And it literally was everything I wanted in production and where I wanted to move forward with sound wise. And then from there, we made my first project, which was I.
0: Mm-hmm.
2: And then he invited me to Jazz Caf. He did like a Jazz Caf show with a live band, which was also like my first experience working with a live band as well.
0: Yeah.
2: And then after that show, I got a call being like, do we have part of the Brighters? And I was like, yeah. What do you mean, yeah? And then from then, I've never looked back. And it's been an amazing, amazing experience being able to make music with friends who've now become family and going to festivals, having just, loads of joyful memories. So.
0: Yeah. It's funny because I feel like the way that the Brighter Days family has like come about, like I actually wrote a piece about them a few years ago.
2: I remember. I read it.
0: Yeah. So I was,
2: thank you.
0: Shameless plug. But yeah, it was kind of like what I found so amazing about them is how organic they were. And obviously everyone uses the term organic, but these lot were genuinely like, so like it was friends before it was like musician music partners, I guess.
2: And I think
0: like
2: you can hear that as well and you can feel it in the music. So
0: yeah, 100%. But it's interesting that you maybe were one of the first people to be like, actually no, we need that. And you got the phone call and it was like you were the like last piece of the jigsaw puzzle that they needed. And yeah, because also it feels like Brighter Days is such an interesting concept because it's obviously a collective, but then also, and it's a DJ collective with also a kind of like live vocalists, but not live instrumentation unless they're doing the live band, obviously. Yeah. But it feels like a band nonetheless, like when you're on stage.
2: Yeah.
0: And I feel like having you as that kind of like center point just completes that, like completely. Mm. It just feels like you're watching a live band. Like, it's so incredible.
2: Yeah, it's just that I guess the energy that we all bring is infectious. And I think I feel when I'm with everyone on the stage, it actually is just fun. It's and I think it translates into the audience, and what the audience give back to us, it's a conversation on the dance floor. So
0: I'm interested in what you said earlier about like hearing Rico's production style and thinking, like, would you say it's, so had you been working with like different producers before that? Do you produce yourself?
2: Or? I don't produce myself. Would love to. That's a goal. putting that there, out there. But no, so I'd actually started off making neo-soul music.
0: Mm-hmm.
2: But I had so many influences of like being Jamaican and wanting to put also that influence in it.
0: Yeah.
2: And then also UK dance music, I wanted to have like a melting pot of loads of sounds. And sometimes when I would translate this to certain producers, no names. I remember just feeling like they didn't truly understand what I meant, which is fine. I think everybody has their sounds. And I just knew that it was out there. Like the sound was out there. I could say to someone, this is what I want, and they'd understand me to a T.
0: Mm-hmm.
2: Or sometimes not even having to say anything at all. Them just understanding where I'm at in this chapter in my life.
0: Mm-hmm.
2: Like, it's really nice sometimes going into the studio sessions, and because we're friends, we all sit down, we have a conversation, and then we make music.
0: Yeah.
2: And then I think that's, it's nice.
0: Yeah.
2: It captures that moment and that memory within the music as well. So, yeah.
0: That is so incredible that you had that kind of like, it was like on the tip of your tongue that you wanted to like combine your like neo-soul roots with like UK dance music and like the reggae influence. Mm-hmm. And that is literally what Brighter Days Family do.
2: Yeah, exactly.
0: And it feels new. Mm-hmm. Like it really does feel so, although it's so kind of like rooted in old sounds, it feels really, really fresh and like really like youthful at the same time, I think. Which is what's so special about it. but yeah, maybe we could kind of segue into, I mean, yeah, you talked about your kind of Jamaican roots, like your kind of first space that had like a really formative impact on you and your sound.
2: That has to be my papa's nightclub. So my dad had a nightclub back in the days. I was too young to actually experience it, sadly, but at the age still to be on the sidelines watching the adults party and being just mesmerized with music, fashion. Because I think a lot, like part of the Jamaican culture anyways is nightlife and is to get dressed like 10-10s. Everyone's wearing their best garms. Mm. Everyone's coming. Everyone's popping bottles. Everyone's whining. Everyone's dancing. Everyone's just joyful. So I think I've been immersed in that lifestyle and that sense of music space. So I think it only makes sense of like what I'm doing right now with the Brighters. Yeah. It's like, I know this.
0: It's like Brighter Days is a lifestyle.
2: Exactly. It's a lifestyle.
0: Yeah, that's amazing. So it was kind of as much about the kind of like the culture around the space as it was the music you were kind of hearing that.
2: Mm-hmm.
0: Yeah. And how old were you at this time?
2: I was probably like 9, 10.
0: Okay.
2: Just soaking it in.
0: Yeah.
2: And especially what was nice as well, there'd be moments where they would have like kid days as well. So families would bring, and then, so yeah, it was a bit of both, but also just being in the club and seeing the adults and being like, I can't wait to be that age and to be in the club and just, do you know what I mean? Like, oh, and then now I'm doing it.
0: Whereabouts was the club?
2: East Ham.
0: Okay.
2: Yeah, East Ham.
0: Nice.
2: So East London. And what's really lovely as well is like hearing stories, even like my close friend, her parents went, so a lot of the Caribbean community within London. I'm not gonna name the club just but they like they just to hear stories that their parents went, people found love on the dance floor,
0: of course,
2: and just beautiful memories like that.
0: So any like key standout memories that you could imagine, like, because I guess that age is so formative, like you're really like literally just absorbing everything, like anything that particularly stands out, any people maybe that like played there, or I mean maybe you were too young to know.
2: I remember the stories of my dad telling me Vybz Kartel, he got Vybz Kartel down. That's amazing.
0: That's crazy.
2: Yeah, that's one I'm like, ooh, yeah. I wish I was old enough to experience like Vybz Kartel back then. Yeah. Damn. And just I think just seeing also my pops in his element, like that was his space. Like he loves nightlife, he loves putting on nights and stuff like that. So that was really nice. And then just seeing the Caribbean community coming together and partying and being just joyful and just whining waves, popping bottles, having good time. Like, yeah, it was great.
0: Yeah. And then maybe thinking a little bit more about the music, like what kind of what kind of sounds are you hearing? How is that impacting your kind of, or like shaping your tastes as an artist?
2: I would say a lot of reggae, obviously dancehall, and a lot of just lover girl songs as well, which is probably why I'm such a, like, that's the type of energy I put into my music as well. Music that makes people want to dance and also memorable music as well. Something that's everlasting.
0: Yeah, what do you mean by that?
2: Something that you can like play, like I can play to my nieces and then they'll play to, do you know what I mean? It's something that goes down.
0: Like evergreen.
2: History, yeah. Mm. Within history. So,
0: what would be a song that like takes you back there, like that reminds you of that time now?
2: I say Lover to Lover by Al.
0: Let's hear it then.

0: Aww. That one's lovely. Sorry, I didn't give you much warning there.
1: That was cute.
0: We were just chatting away about worldwide.
1: We were just saying how magical it was. So.
0: Yeah. No, honestly, I went last year and I was, same experience of just like pinch me. I mean, obviously I wasn't performing, so it's probably not the same experience. But just that amphitheatre is just like insane.
1: Insane.
0: Yeah.
1: Like just seeing the ocean, the moon. I was like, you can't get any better than this.
0: No.
1: You actually can't get any better than this. It's got to be at the top.
0: Of places to perform.
1: Yeah, definitely.
0: Yeah.
1: And just the people as well, the people who we met there as well. Also shout out Isco and Rico it was just amazing time.
0: Yeah. Did you play, because I saw there's a Karen Yam remix of Strike a Pose.
1: Yes.
0: It's so lit.
1: We had to run that one.
0: That was,
1: That's all Isco, to be honest. But no, I'm glad to be part of that.
0: Yeah, super amazing. Cool link up.
1: Amazing.
0: Amazing. And then, how else have you been? Like, we didn't even catch up. It's been such a busy summer for you.
1: I've been really good. Just gone Saturday, I performed at the Music Is Black Festival.
0: Mm-hmm.
1: Shout out to Jam Supernova, who created that day. There was just loads of amazing women who came and performed.
0: Yeah.
1: And it was hot, but the whole community came out and for the love of music.
0: Yeah.
1: For the love of music.
0: Yeah, which is what it's all about.
1: Exactly.
0: Amazing. So we've heard about your kind of first space. I'd love to get into the second space that you feel like had, maybe this is like chronologically like the next stage in your life, I presume. And then how did that kind of impact your sound moving forward?
1: I was thinking of the second place and I was like, oh, what could it be? And I thought my living room.
0: Yeah.
1: Literally my living room, because I was just like picturing the CD rack to the side, and flicking through and the type of sounds which were very much soulful. Obviously, with my dad's club, it was very much reggae and dancehall. And then within our home space, it was a lot of soul, like Luther Vandross, Barry White, Beverly Knight. And then for me, obviously, Beyonce. I'm thinking about a CD rack and I always would pull out that Beyonce, Dangerously in Love. I think, and then also just the living room space being like that family space, and then also with my siblings, we all loved music and dancing as well, making little choreography and whatnot.
0: I did that.
1: we all remember. So I think it's like, especially for your childhood, I think the living room and music is the perfect space.
0: Yeah. 100%. The previous guest I had on was my friend and like former colleague Jessie Bernand, who's just written a book called Escaping Babylon.
1: Ooh.
0: I can't remember the next part, but it's a really good book.
1: Yeah.
0: And one of his like main phrases out of that is the dance begins at home.
1: Ooh.
0: And it's all about how exactly as you're saying, those kind of like early experiences, like for everyone. If you think about like any kind of like artist or like DJ or producer that you're like listening to now, the dance began at home.
1: At home.
0: Those living rooms.
1: Listening to music that our parents loved, and then also branching off and finding our own sounds as well, which is really nice.
0: Are the rest of your family also in music, or is it just you that's taking that part?
1: My brother's an actor. Shout out my brother Keenan. And my sister, she isn't, but she loves music as well. We're a musical family.
0: I can tell. And then when did you kind of start like picking up the pen and like, you know, start like songwriting?
1: For me, I used to always do poetry anyway. So I used to be like in my feelings, like a little poetry. And then I realized just how, poetry is songwriting anyways. Yeah. So I was like, might as well go into this route, and just was able to find producers and write naturally.
0: Did you go to a music school?
1: No, I actually didn't. I just always done it on my own, to be honest.
0: Well, it's nice to do it with other people now.
1: Exactly. I've always wanted to do it with other people, but I think it's spiritual. Music is spiritual. Mm-hmm. So for me, I always wanted to find the right people, where it just feels natural and organic.
0: Yeah.
1: That's happening.
0: Do you know why I feel like I can really hear that in your songwriting as well, is because like you'll be doing it, like I'm listening to your radio show and someone's like mixing like in the background and you're just singing on top, and it just feels so like, it feels like some of the lyrics to your biggest songs probably came from just being in the studio and just like spitting on top of like someone else playing. Like it feels so like, that is quite spiritual in a way. It feels so like from the soul, as opposed to like I'm gonna sit down and like write and think of a lyric. Yeah, do you know what I mean?
1: Yeah, no, definitely.
0: I wonder if that's also coming from a little bit of like the MC culture as well. Like that's such a big part of Briar Day's family.
1: No, definitely. I think I've definitely delved more into the just not overthinking, because I'm an overthinker, and just naturally feeling the music and whatever comes to me in that moment. And it's nice that I can do it with my friends.
0: Yeah. Do you feel like it's changed your songwriting at all? Like, do you think it's taken it into a different direction?
1: I would say so. Even like for this project that I'm putting out this year, it's just called Desire to Be.
0: Yeah. Desire to Be, that's beautiful.
1: Yeah. I think so. For my first project, very much says it on the tin, and it was very much just my, I don't know, ideas and way of life. But I wanted this next one to have a lot of other people's perceptions as well. So I think it's been nice that, like, even when I was songwriting, I'm thinking to myself, what would this person say? So that's been really nice.
0: That's
1: I
0: really
1: think it doesn't always have to come. I mean, songwriting doesn't have to come, but I think with my other like ways of writing, it's come from my perspective, whereas now I want to bring other people's perspectives in, especially those who are around me as well. It's nice.
0: So you're like channeling other people's perspectives through your voice.
1: Yeah,
0: that's beautiful.
1: Yeah,
0: through like conversations you're having with people.
1: Through conversations, through even just, I remember in being in the studio with Iz. And we were just like, oh, how would Reek say this? Do you know what I mean? How would you know what I mean?
0: Yeah.
1: How would Sam say this?
0: Yeah,
1: so it's like, it's nice to think of how other people perceive things. As well.
0: Definitely. Yeah. Empathy.
1: A little bit of empathy, girl.
0: And then, yeah, in terms of that project, like super exciting.
1: Yeah.
0: Desire to Be. Is that how collaborative is that? Like who's on the production credits?
1: So the first track that's actually coming out from Desire to Be is called Get Down. You actually hear it very, very soon.
0: Yeah.
1: That was produced by Felix CW and Rico. And I think a little bit of keys by Cisse. Yeah, if I'm right. And then the other tracks, I've got Izco, I've got Sam the Man, I've got Don Surf, a little remix by Don Surf. Oh, and also he's on See It Through, a track called See It Through. I've got so many people, so much brighter energy in this project, which is what I wanted.
0: Yeah.
1: Literally.
0: Amazing. So maybe, yeah, going back to your home, your living room, this is where you're kind of like, yeah, pulling out those CDs, really just experimenting, honing your ear, and also just enjoying music. At that point, I'm sure you don't
1: know you're just having fun. Yeah. Just like, oh, this is nice.
0: Yeah, and you name some of the artists. What's like one song that really just kind of like epitomizes that period of time?
1: Never Too Much by Luther Vandross.

0: just chatting away.
1: Just chatting away. Yeah, we were just chatting about some of the like shows that are coming up. You got We Out Here.
0: We Out Here.
1: Yeah.
0: And I'm sure there's some others. I'm so sorry, guys. My mind's gone blank. But yeah.
1: We Out Here will be sick, though. Do you know what stage you're playing on yet?
0: I think it might be the Bowl, but I could be wrong. Oh, cool. But I'm not sure. But I know Izzy really used to in the Bowl. But yeah, that'll be fun.
1: Yeah.
0: Very, very fun.
1: Were you at We Out Here last year?
0: Last year. Yeah, last year. So yeah, I love We Out Here as well. I had a really good time.
1: Yeah.
0: I'll be back.
1: Not in a hotel this time though.
0: That's the thing. Worldwide, love that.
1: Yeah, you just feel so much like more ready for the day when you.
0: Yeah, you feel fresh. Yeah. Like when I'm getting out of the tent, it's just not hitting the way it is.
1: I'm also really scared of the weather. Like not even just this summer, but just summers in general. Now, if we have these heat waves during festival, like I was thinking about Glastonbury.
0: Yeah.
1: If it's as hot as it was when Glastonbury would have been.
0: Oh, that was horrible.
1: Yeah.
0: Yeah, no. I even had to return my tent. I got a bright orange tent and the heat was just eating. Like, I was in there like, oh, no.
1: It's so, like,
0: it's
1: no
0: not
1: escape.
0: The one.
1: Yeah. Was that your, you've been to Glastonbury before?
0: No, that was my first time.
1: Me too.
0: A first time camping as well. So I was just like, what is this?
1: Oh my God. Yeah, it was pretty insane though, right?
0: It was insane.
1: Yeah. But, you guys have got to get back on the lineup next year.
0: Exactly. Wink, wink.
1: Amazing. Well, yeah, that takes us nicely into our third and final space, which is less of a physical space, but still very much a space that kind of nurtures you as a musician.
0: I would say the Brighter Days family nights, pretty much. I think it captures the UK music scene as well.
1: Mm-hmm.
0: And it's where you can catch me perform.
1: Yeah, it captures like the best part of the UK music scene, I think. Like the energy is just so unmatched.
0: Infectious, like.
1: It's like you look through the crowd and it's like every single person has a massive like smile on their face.
0: Literally. Everyone's having a great time.
1: Yeah.
0: The music's good, the people are good.
1: Like the energy is just so unmatched.
0: Infectious,
1: like. It's like you look through the crowd and it's like every single person has a massive like smile on their face.
0: Literally. Everyone's having

0: music now, I'm generally making it for the dance floor because that's the spaces I'm in now. So, yeah, I would say,
1: yeah,
0: it's definitely developed my artistry and me as a person as well.
1: In what way has it developed you as a person?
0: just me, how I've met new people.
1: Yeah.
0: Learning new things, experiencing new things as well. Like going to places, like being able to go to the south of France with your friends. Do you know what I mean? And performing and just being like, how is this my life? Yeah. This is great.
1: Yeah.
0: Pretty much.
1: Yeah. I remember talking to Izzy once and him saying like a similar thing of just like, obviously he's had a bit of a career as a solo DJ and that's great and whatever, but it does get a bit lonely sometimes and he now just gets to do all of that but with his friends.
0: I think you want, for me, music is something that you want to share with people, and to be able to say that I'm performing with my friends, and it's even nice to sit down and be able to say, do you remember that time when we did, and we can share those memories together.
1: Definitely.
0: So yeah, that's the beauty of it.
1: Yeah.
0: I never, like, who wants to do it alone? No one wants to do it alone. That's boring. Boring.
1: And then is your, like, upcoming EP going to be released on the new label? Because obviously...
0: Yeah, on the Brighter's label.
1: Sick.
0: It will be released on the Brighter Days label. So, yeah, just watch out.
1: That's so exciting. amazing. And then, yeah, thinking a bit more about, like, I guess there's something quite beautiful about the idea that, like, we started off with your first space being... your dad's club, and you were talking a lot about the kind of like the community around it, the like style, the like the wider scene as much as the music, and then the fact that it almost feels like you've come like full circle,
0: literally,
1: and you've found that for yourself later on in life, where you've got this community that is not just the Brighter Days family, it's everyone that comes to the show, it's everyone that listens to the music, it's also like, yeah, it's its own scene, it's its own entity,
0: it's people from all walks of life.
1: Yeah.
0: It's nice to see different ages as well when we do our dances. It's just people who genuinely love music and who want to have a good time and want to shake a leg.
1: So what do you see as like the future for Brighter Days family?
0: Oh, just more dances, I don't know, touring, going abroad, doing just more shows, more music, just more music.
1: Exactly.
0: Lots and lots of music.
1: I remember I was reading this article in RA Guide the other day about how like there's no defining sound of the 2020s. It's a really interesting piece, and there's a lot of it that I think does ring true, obviously, with the kind of like proliferation of like taste, I guess, because of the internet, people just have all these different kind of niche like subcultures, and there's not this like collective genre in the same way that maybe like garage or jungle was. And I could have popped it. It was really, really good. But in the back of my head, I was just thinking like, Brighter Days, Brighter Days are making a new genre. It's new sound, it's new music, it's different, and it's based in things that have come, but what isn't based in things that have
0: come?
1: That's every genre.
0: Exactly. We all have, you know, our references, our inspirations that we put. But I think what's great about our music is, as you said, it's a fresh new sound.
1: Yeah.
0: We're not imitating.
1: Yeah.
0: This is our thing.
1: Yeah. Do you guys go out and see music together?
0: We'll go out to do like, or even just sitting around playing music to each other as well, just showing each other new music and stuff like that. Yeah.
1: Who are some other new artists you're excited about?
0: Ooh.
1: Off the top of your head, sorry.
0: On the top of my head.
1: On the spot.
0: I'm trying to think. Okay. Do you know what? I've gone blank, but...
1: No, that's...
0: I'll come back to you. Or is it like, if you see me right now, I'm like...
1: But it's always so hard to think of things on the top of your head. I mean, the song you've chosen to, like, yeah, kind of epitomise Brighter Days family is one of my favourites as well, from the amazing P-Wavy EP. Can't remember what it's called, actually. It might be called Paradise or Para.
0: Oh, what, this next track we're about to play, Para.
1: Or the EP.
0: Oh,
1: I think it doesn't matter anyway. The track is called
0: Para. The track is called Para.
1: And yeah, you were saying earlier, it's one of them tracks that just like you can't not dance to.
0: Literally, as soon as I hear it,

0: it's infectious. Like I'm on the dance floor skanking. Yeah. To the point P normally says, as I said to you, he's like I'm there just skanking like every fibre of my being. I'm like, yeah. And also what's nice is that it's one of those tracks that as soon as we play it, I could see the crowd and the crowd just, it's like a roar energy. Yeah. And I'm just like, yes, this is what I'm talking about. Like, yeah, I love that.
1: Everyone feels it.
0: Yeah, everyone feels it. And I think that's what makes good music. That's when you know it's a good track.
1: Yeah.
0: You know what I mean? When everyone's dancing, everyone's moving, everyone feels it.
1: Yeah, and everyone's feeling the same thing.
0: That's, exactly. Yeah,
1: powerful, no?
0: Power. Mm-hmm. Power.
1: Shout out Sam the Man.
0: Shout out Sam the Man and P Wavy.
1: Yeah, honestly.

0: a banger. Also, that EP is called Sing Song.
1: Thank you. That's such a good name for it, because he's got such a sing song voice.
0: He has.
1: I remember hearing P Wavy for the first time at, what's that club that you guys always play at? And I feel like the music video to this song is in that club. It's in Dawson.
0: Donya.
1: Yes, Donya. Yeah. I remember hearing him sing for the first time there and being like, what, similar to when I heard you for the first time, and just being like, how do these not find you? like literally insane. So talented.
0: Yeah, man.
1: Yeah. Have you made a song with P Wavy?
0: No, but I'm sure it will happen very, very soon. It'll be a banger.
1: No doubt. Amazing. So yeah, that's your kind of like, your kind of final space that is really like nurturing.
0: Yeah. That is, yeah, definitely nurturing.
1: Yeah.
0: And it's fun.
1: Can't complain.
0: I literally can't complain. Yeah. It's my home.
1: Yeah.
0: It literally feels like home.
1: Yeah. And all of them are so lovely. Like, mm-hmm. they do feel like family.
0: Yeah. My brothers. My brothers.
1: Thinking of like spaces maybe that like, yeah, kind of, because I guess this show is kind of about the spaces that shape culture in a sense, that like we often speak about like the people or like the sounds, and maybe don't always kind of give a shout out to these actual like physical spaces
0: that, I have one, Shea by Day.
1: Is that the same as Shea Space?
0: I'd like to shout them out as well, because I performed there and it was just lovely. Like, it had that community feel as well, people just coming together because they love music. And yeah, it was just a lovely day. So yeah, I have to shout them out.
1: Sick. I need to check that out.
0: Yeah.
1: I didn't realize that they had like a daytime rave.
0: Yeah, especially because I'm like, not many people do the daytime raves, but it felt so wholesome. And it was at the Hackney Bar.
1: Oh, I've been there. Yeah.
0: So that was my first time going there, and I was like, oh, lovely space, and like it finished at a reasonable time where you're like, okay, what's next?
1: That's not what you're meant to feel, obviously.
0: You're meant
1: like,
0: to
1: now
0: feel,
1: I'm ready to get a drink.
0: You're meant to feel like, okay, party during the day, let's party during the night.
1: I love that.
0: Disclaimer, guys.
1: No, that space is really cool. The sound system is insane. Did they have the giant steps?
0: Yeah, the giant sound system. And they had really lovely food also. And the sun was out and some people went to the sauna before and then came to rave. And I was like, this is what I'm talking about. Like, that's a life.
1: Yeah. I remember being there and like, I had no idea there was a sauna, but I was just like dancing, doing my thing, like having a little rave. And people were like running through the towels.
0: I was there performing. I was seeing people. I'm like, what's going on? But I love
1: like,
0: it.
1: This is super hacky.
0: Yeah, literally.
1: No, it's very cool though. I love that space. Sick. So yeah, as we kind of come to the end of the show, I'd love to shout out. I know. It went so fast. Nice to do it live as well. This is literally my first time, but it's really fun. But yeah, your EP, like, that is very exciting. Is this your second?
0: It's going to be my second EP. It's I can't wait for everyone to hear it.
1: How long has it been in the making?
0: So it's been like a year. So I made the first track with Rico and Felix CW in Rico's living room.
1: No way.
0: Literally. And it was really nice.
1: Living rooms again.
0: Literally, that's what I mean. And do you know what? It's so funny. I said this to Reeks. It's like, every time we make a track in his living room, I know it's like a new chapter.
1: I know that
0: it's about to go down.
1: That is so funny. You should have had Rico's living room as one of your spaces. And
0: it's true, literally. So yeah, we made Get Down in his living room.
1: Okay, yeah.
0: And then from that, when we finished that track, I was like, okay, this is going to be the centerpiece of the EP I'm creating. So then created sounds around that, which is really nice.
1: That's really beautiful, because I guess like your first EP was that was pre Brighter Days Family.
0: That was pre Brighter Days, and that was also very much me just trying to, not to say find my sound, but it was so many sounds within one. So when people listen to it, they're like, oh, okay, a little bit this, a little bit that, a little bit, okay, girl. Which was every fibre of my being of like, this is me, this is I. But Desire to Be is, she refines, she cute. But no, it's, yeah,
1: I'm sure like most artists have that though, right? Like their first, the first music that they make is going to be a little bit more experimental because you are just kind of working out which kind of lane you want to go into. And maybe that lane isn't just one lane, it's kind of amalgamation of all of
0: exactly.
1: them.
0: Exactly.
1: But it sounds more cohesive now.
0: Definitely. And I think it was nice to do that. Sometimes I look back, I'm like, oh, but it was nice to do that because I think it was just me being transparent with everyone of like, this is just who I am in this moment. Not sure where I'm going, but we're gonna find our way. especially with sound wise as well. So I definitely know, like, with this next project coming out, Desire to Be,
1: just, you're really proud of it.
0: I'm so proud of it. I can't wait.
1: Well, I love that. I'm so happy you found Rico's music.
0: Literally, I just, do you know what? We're always saying like social media, this, social media, but
1: so
0: it's definitely can bring people together in a brighter way. So
1: yeah, 100%.
0: Yeah.
1: Any other kind of artists that you wanted to shout out, like new music that you're excited about?
0: I'd have to shout out Meron T and Bex. Yeah, I feel like two women in the industry. Who are killing it right now, and sound wise I love it, so yeah,
1: amazing. Cool. Well, yeah, it'd be amazing to hear your new track. This is unreleased.
0: This is called Get Down.

0: Yeah. Come in.
1: Get down. Coming soon. Yeah. Not sure when, but coming soon.
0: We don't quite know when yet.
1: Not sure.
0: Watch this space.
1: Watch this space.
0: Anyway, you're just going to be playing it out during summer. So if people want to hear it, they got to come and see.
1: They've got to come and see, got to come and hear and feel the vibes. Yeah.
0: Yeah. Yeah, what an amazing track. I can so imagine you in Rico's living room. Just like, like getting that 80s synth vibe.
1: You Felix was making it as well. And I've even got a voice now. And we're like, woo! So all that energy that you hear, that was, yeah.
0: Yeah, and that kind of set the tone for the rest of the EP.
1: Set the tone and then made a few other tracks, See It Through, As The Sun. Yeah, so shout out all the Brighters. Like, literally, they poured so much energy into this project. So, yeah, I've got to big them up.
0: Amazing. Well, thank you so much.
1: No, thank you, girl. No, it's been amazing.
0: No, honestly, it's been so nice. I feel like that was, like, I genuinely really wanted to get to know how you got into Brighter Days and everything, because I feel like I know their story so well, but I just, you just appeared on the scene. And then I was like, wow, it just feels like you've been here the whole time.
1: Yeah.
0: But, like, it just fits so perfectly. Mm-hmm. And it's really beautiful to hear how it fit with your own journey in music as well, and how it kind of, you always were kind of searching for Brighter Days family in a way.
1: I was. I didn't know what it was going to look like, but when it appeared, I was like, this is exactly what a girl dreamed of. So, yeah.
0: That's beautiful. Yeah. Well, yeah, do you want to let people know where they can find you?
1: Sure. You can find me on all the streaming platforms, Camille Munn, and you can find me on Instagram, camille.munn, and also just come along to the Brighter Day nights and catch a vibe and dance with us and
0: talk.
1: And Craig, lovely memory.
0: Well, maybe we'll fade it out with another song that you sent me from your dad's club.
1: Oh, yes.
0: Which was Changing Me.
1: Changing Me. Yeah. Freddie McGregor.

You're locked into Habitat and Rinse. You're in with Tone Rory for the next hour. Today's show sounded like Amapiano, funky, tribal, house. Got some legwork for you.

just inside the last 10 minutes of the show right now. If you're catching the vibe with it, you want to listen back, you can do it. /HabitatMCR on SoundCloud. 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

I had a lot of extra tunes ready for this show that I have not got anywhere near, but I don't want to rush it. I'll be forcing it. I might have saved something next month.

That's going to be the last one from me today. It's called At Last. Habitat's going to be back in your airwaves same time next month, second Tuesday. It'll be in there. Listen back for now. Stay safe. See you then. See you in a couple of weeks. Peace.

in the day when I never had a name. 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
1: Yes, Bright Days Family Rinse FM.
0: Band settings. See, the man that works hard, you know. Works hard, you know. This is the next vibration.
1: A Recall birthday special.
0: Serious, yo.
1: It's only right.
0: Yeah.

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I hit grubs in Tottenham Hill cause I'm craving, but I'm still on the

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1: A boy harder standard, I just wanna grind for my team. 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I was born in a dark run up, now I wanna see the lights to beam. 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Bear when I taking a piss, bladder. Good amnesia, you're the eater. Jerky setting, rising. Young, ting from Venice, don't like pizza. Ting from Camden, don't like Giza. Ting from Hackney, don't do Easter. Ting from Bournemouth, don't like. Yo, I like horse, but I don't like peaches. Run the mic and then we go mad. So when I lies a man, he got so much peas, I took on the bank. Yo, then MC stole cat for a reno. I'm back fat, but she don't make pedo. Chat out the man, brought man's to the pedo. A big man, be a don't make pedo. Rap man off, I ain't with no keynote. Bad man, bad to ram and get touched. Lie my nuts a man and get touched. Feeling montrological grub. Dropped on whip, but man, I don't stun. Spin that beat an intricate dub. Bro, that's got a man, I get skunked. Bro, when it's a man, it's still bunked. Don't do shit, cause man, I get punched. Chat about beat, I'm chatting about dogs. Check my crew, that's intricate dubs. Check my crew, that's diligent, man. Them check my set, my sense it all off. Spending beat, man, chat about prof. Winning crew, the man, I don't lost.
2: Right.
1: Spin that
2: truth,
1: the man at my cost. Oh, still flipping a Nino. Them man spend the pee, they don't see no. Them girl left the girl, they're too evil. Man just rock the band like a Beatle.
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0: this right now is Coincide, myself, Camille Munn, Delfino. 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Trust me, yeah? Then Rico, birthday settings.
1: Trust
0: What's going on, bro?
1: Damn, my brother. Grateful for life.
0: Good birthday on that?
1: Yeah, nice birthday. Yeah. No, had a nice chill one.
0: Oi, many more to come.
1: Enjoyment.
0: Enjoyment.
1: Trust me.
0: Yeah. Lovely stuff. Yeah, we're here till 5 Bright Days, family, every Tuesday. Yeah.

Yeah, man. Not only is it Rico's birthday, this month, this year, marks a very special moment for us at Brighter Days family. Yeah. Jeez, large up copper inside. Timing. Jeez.

0: But yeah, as we were saying, man, as we were saying, we're celebrating today because of a special anniversary. Hey Rico, you tell them what it is, man.
1: Well, we got the 5 years of Good Dreams birthday as well. It's crazy.
0: Good Dreams, that iconic debut EP from Rico. His first time working with us, man.
1: My first EP ever.
0: One of our proudest bodies of work, like, to date. And this month we're celebrating 5 years.
1: It's crazy, man. It's crazy. It's crazy.
0: How time flies, man.
1: Nah, good dreams. Good dreams, man.
0: We saying we got a record.
1: Yes, we got a pressing. Dill's expecting it right now.
0: Oh yeah.
1: We got the first pressing of Good Dreams EP. 5 years on. And they're gonna come out real soon. So yeah, if you're listening now, you heard it first.
0: I know that project meant a lot to a lot of people and shaped a lot of years for all of us, man. So everyone who listened to it and everyone that helped make it and ran it and everything, like, we love you so much. Yeah,
1: we love you, man.

0: rolling back the years right now. Sure. Right, out to the OG and Alex, yeah. Miss seeing you guys on a Tuesday, man.
1: Oh, man.

0: this takes me back to NT's loft. Hey, the first couple ones we ever done. Old school. You know what? Someone was asking me the other day, yeah, if I could see one, like, act, singer, band, past or present, who would it be? Who would it be, Camille, for you? Who would it be for you? Rico, Kappa. We saying D'Angelo. That's what Rico said as well.
1: Yeah, that's what I said.
0: Yes. Rest in peace, man. I said Marvin Gaye. Marvin Gaye was my answer still. I feel like my one's changed now to Michael Jackson. Saying Michael Jackson.
1: I've been banging Michael recently.
2: I heard that.
0: Pause. We're here till 5.
2: Michael Jackson, till D'Angelo, nah.
0: Yeah.
2: Who else?
0: Talent.
2: I've seen Erykah Badu.
0: Let's get back in the car.

0: take it.
1: Hey, this is a big rhythm. This is a big rhythm. Black and Violet. This one's Good Dreams, Black and Violet, featuring

0: We got the mojo, we taking trips.
1: We got the mojo.
2: Green, red,
1: yeah,
2: blue.
1: We got the mojo.
2: Black and violet. Is Kari production with a verse from the one only Dolce.
3: Oh, we going crazy.
2: Clarendon.
1: We taking trips.

0: Why, DJ Spillets. Still ain't put this on.
1: Classics.
0: Why, yo.
1: Yes, this one's called Golden Hour by Silas. It's out now, Bright Days Family. Two track, along with another rhythm called Photogenic. Classics.

oh yeah, tell me. Yeah, oh yeah, tell me. Whoa, whoa, oh yeah, tell me. Yeah, oh yeah, tell me. Whoa, whoa, oh yeah, tell me. Yo, oh yeah, tell me. Yo, whoa. See the spot, yeah, so yeah, tell me. Yeah, oh yeah, tell me. Whoa, whoa, oh yeah, tell me. Yeah, oh yeah, tell me. Whoa, whoa, oh yeah, tell me. Yo, oh yeah, tell me. Yeah, yeah.

the lovers. You're listening to the Brighter Days family upon Ritz FM. Everyone locked in. We're live again.

0: Come on, this mother. I'm glad that you're here. Keep in tune with us, alignment with us. We loyal to you if you loyal to us. But that's just how it goes in the angels we trust. Let's get it, man. Love.
1: Right, bun it down. We saying, who's the vocalist on that one? Rico and Neo Archives.
2: Neo Archives.
1: Classic combo, bare good memories, touring with you two.
2: Trust.
1: That's not the only rhythm with Rico and Neo Archives on it.
2: Trust me. No, that's not jungle.
1: Hey, for real, Scott. Hey, good dreams, yeah. 5 years. And I think one of the standout tunes for me has to be Setting.
2: Yeah, it has to be. I remember, I will never forget the day I come to your yard and you showed me the Vox. Saying, yo, like, Nia done a Vox on a ting.
1: Nia done an absolute madness.
2: I was like, whoa, this thing's mad.
1: Just Felix on the start of the rhythm, me and Josh. I don't know. It was a proper, like, Bright Days family setting.
2: Yeah, Creation.
1: And a hit tune.
2: Nah, for real.
1: Setting. Good dreams.
2: Someone will get played forever still.

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Top like tupper, radio set, sports like copper. 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

0: that had to be willed up.
1: Jackham still.
2: 5 years of good dreams,
1: five
2: man.
1: 5 years. Mad. This one was mashing up dance still.
2: This is the edit with Ski Mask.
1: Boy.
2: The Ski Mask rhythm on it. Big up.
1: Boy, oi.
2: This was the first track. What started the whole Good Dreams ting when we heard
1: you
2: this
1: named
2: track.
1: It, bro.
2: You named the track, bro.
1: You nah, you track. Named it, bro. I remember it was in
2: no, you named the track. The track was called Good Dreams. And then I said to you, oh, we should make a whole tape called Good Dreams.
1: No, man.
2: Make the track one of the tape. And then we made the
1: I swear that I remember you saying, you was like, call it Good Dreams, bro.
2: I'll take it.
1: You did it, bro.
2: Yeah, man. Settings, big up your brother in the video. I remember this one.
1: Yeah, big
2: Rico
1: up
2: Productions.
1: Come on.
2: Yeah, this is the Ski Mask edit.

0: called Shoot Day. Another pivotal track on the journey.
1: Yo. Interactive social scene, I'm forward, better yet open. Don't mind if I'm holding weed, I come for a vibe and I keep it clean.

0: get moving. 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Never been a guy for a booting, but I'm in bad man beats, it's proven.
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0: Recently I've been watching too much action, too much Jason Statham.
1: You need to get on a tape one
0: day. I'm ripping the nation, and this suit is amazing. 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And you bounce like Mason. I could have said this one, but I signed

0: Gotta start doing for free, bro. Yo, listen, interactive, social seed, I'm forward, better yet, open beam. Don't mind if I'm rolling it, I come for a vibe and I keep it clean. Still shit for an Asian beef, I'm baking, trying to build my knee. I want money, but it ain't my knees, I do as I see.
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June, June, June. Celebrations. 5 years of the good dreams. 26 years of me. Aye, aye, aye. Yes is. Yes.

0: is a proper little birthday edit.
1: We are friends, we are rich, my cousin, my sister. We got vibe and we don't talk nonsense.
0: Somebody jump, it's the never too late mix.

keeping it show. Keeping it beautiful is good dreams. It's my birthday.

0: Shout out Tom Manners Rec. Yeah, Tom, what a G. That's my guy, man. Badman producer.
1: Tom, my guy, broski. My guy, for real.

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We're here till 5. 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

0: 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Thank you for listening. We got one more track for y'all.
1: I'm that guy, that guy, that guy, like. I'm that guy, that guy, that guy. We did man, but now I'm that guy, that guy, like.
0: Produced by the guy,
1: yo,
0: Sam DeMano.
1: Yo. One, two, listen. Yo, like, I'm that guy, that guy, that geese with a lyrical sense and a lyrical.
0: Celebrating 5 years of good dreams.
1: With the keys to open doors and get out the streets, like, I'm that guy, that guy, that
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I'm out of breath. That was an exclusive Italian upcoming dub from the Italian Stallion herself. You are now listening to myself, G33. It is St. Ludo back-to-back G33. We are getting warmed up and excited for our show

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0: Back-to-back business. This is Young H, Dread MC. Old tune, but you know what? It's sounding timeless. Big up, Chris. Big up, Dread. This one's about to be a staple for all of my sets. You've just locked in G33 back-to-back Ludo on Rinse.

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Still raising his hell. They don't want me at the gates. There is no saving myself. Trying to get this cheese, but his toes don't hang with melts. 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

0: 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He told us to ask who? That's not how it works.
1: No.
0: He thinks the money makes you, but that's not how it works. Bad in a crew, that's not how it works. Can't tell me what to do. No, that's not how it works. You're still lying in a booth, yeah. That's not how it works. We don't want to hear your tunes. No, that's not how it works. Look from when the kid's still cold, like. Look from when they can't chat to the floor, like. Look from when they ain't better than trim. 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

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Get me when I come to you with a technique. Leave my down with a Sherman technique. Technique.

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chitty, chitty, chitty, chitty, chitty, chitty, chitty, chitty, chitty, chitty, chitty, chitty, chitty, chitty, chitty, chitty, chitty, chitty, chitty, chitty, chitty, chitty, chitty, chitty, chitty, chitty, chitty, chitty, chitty, chitty, chitty, chitty, chitty, chitty, chitty, chitty, chitty, chitty, chitty, chitty, chitty, chitty, chitty, chitty, chitty, chitty, chitty, chitty, chitty, chitty, chitty, chitty, chitty, chitty, chitty, chitty, chitty, chitty, chitty, chitty, chitty, chitty, chitty, chitty, chitty, chitty, chitty, chitty, chitty, chit